Kingdom. Vino Bandit. Yeah, me and K-Motion's working, that's a cheat code anthem. Yeah, me and one hits on hits, me and K both have them. Yeah, Young Song's wider the post, I think Timo banged them. Oh my days, that is a slapper. Radio.

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Navigating my way through eyes that I do not recognize, no. 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And I intend to hold you high, I wanna be your samurai, yeah. 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

Welcome everyone to another week. 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Welcome to Power Hour. My name's Harry McNamara. If you've just joined us, if you're new here, I'll be taking you through from 2 till 3 here on Cam FM 97.2, where the listening keeps on listening.

0: 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The volume has been a little bit messed up. 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Well, not right now. It's coming up at the last 10 minutes. It's your 10-minute warning coming up at the end of the show at the last 10 minutes. 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Right, let's get more music out of the way right now here on Cam FM. I like this one. It's Kelly's featuring Andre 3000. It's Millionaire.
1: This is...

Right, guys, we're going to switch over right now to our new track of the week. I like these segments because I listen to music a lot. I pronounce music in a very, really weird way. Don't at me at that. But every week I give you what you need in terms of expanding your palette of music. And I can guarantee you this week is no different, as Morgan Wallen has basically crafted up a song in his kitchen, known as the recording studio. I don't know why I called it a kitchen, but he's been cooking. He's been cooking, guys. So we're going to get on to our new track of the week right now. It's by Morgan Wallen. It's Been By Now.

0: And that was your new track of the week, Been By Now by Morgan Wallen on CAMFM 97.2's Power Hour, where we are going to set your weekend off right. What do you think about that track right there? 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
0: Right, I have a big question. Sunny D. You know the drink Sunny D? Is it an alternative to coffee? I'm drinking bottled Sunny D right now, actually. And I think I need some more Sunny D in my life for some reason. In terms of the drink. Because the drink, the orange flavor is really good. It's really good. I really, just really, really good drink. I also enjoy a coffee. I think a coffee's a better for me. Right, more music coming your way right now. On CAMFM 972, it's All American Rejects. I wanna...

And that was All American Rejects, I Wanna, on Cam FM 1972. What? I don't know. I wasn't even born at that year. I'm a millennium kind of baby. Anyways, Cambridge, you know what's going on around Cambridge right now. If you want to go out, do some things, this is the perfect weather to do that, such as this one today, happening from 9... I think this is from... Oh, yeah, it's from 7:30 until 11:00. Is Tia Gilmore. She'll be performing in Eddington's Storyfield Centre, but you can get tickets. Tia recently launched the Echo Line, which is transforming anonymous voice messages into music. BBC Radio 4's Front Row picked up on the project, and Tia recently spoke to BBC Radio 6 Music about the radical idea, which has quickly became something much bigger and more exposing than she expected. With hundreds of messages and stories being left, Tia released covers album These Quiet Friends in 2025, bringing together songs that have served as quiet anchors through her life. Known for her raw, emotive songwriting, Gilmore is also a remarkable interpreter of others' work. She's made 20 albums since the release of her first Burning Dorothy in 1998. Her music features in numerous films, including the most recently Olivia Colman's film Joyride. Tia has also worked with the admiration of cultural icons such as Bruce Springsteen. You know what, guys? I am not going to make it, aren't I? Admiration of cultural icons such as Bruce Springsteen, Martha Wainwright, John Cooper Clarke, Billy Bragg, Steve Earle, and Beth Orton. The cost is $27.50, a big booking fee in advance. You can go to the website of cambridgefolkfestival.co.uk/events/Tia Gilmore. Get those tickets in, folks. Get them before you can, so you can go to Eddington at 7:30. Anyways, another one that has been giving one a very, very big adventure crawl, I think you could say that, is Portraits of Cambridge, a Town in Transition. Explore Cambridge as it grapples with the change of the turn of the 20th century through the eyes of the artists who were there. By the late 19th century, Cambridge had been reshaped by rapid growth, shifting industries, and an evolving streetscape. Through these artworks, glimpses of the past come to life. College courts are demolished. Tudor streets and altered riversides offer a fascinating window into the places that have disappeared from view. Whether you know Cambridge well or you're just visiting the first time, this is a chance to see the city as it once was. Familiar, yet somehow different. It is £7.70 with a donation of £6 concession. Children 16 and under go free. You can go 10 a.m. till 5 p.m. Monday to Friday and Saturday every week, until Monday the 5th of October, and then 11 a.m. until 5 p.m. from Saturday till the Monday the 5th of October at the Museum of Cambridge, Castle Street. Details are right there. There is no need to book, just pay at the till right there. And then finally, it's Kenji Omada, A Journey, that is running until September 6th. Moving to Cambridge from Japan in the early 1970s, Umida befriended Jim and Helen Ead and worked in the Kettle's Yard House in caring for the collection. Umida became drawn to the work of Henry Gordier Berserker, I can't pronounce that name, inspiring him to further his study of sculpture in Carrara, Italy. Oh, residing in Carrara, Italy before moving to the United States. In letters, Umida describes Jim Ead as his sensei or teacher from his studio in Arizona. He sent to Ead his marble sculpture, Spiritually, 1977, which is displayed in the Kettle's Yard House to this very day. Adjacent to the works of Lucy Rhee and William Scott, this display showcases new research, combining artworks and archival correspondence to follow Kenji Umida's life and career through his lasting friendship with Jim Ead. A preview of this exhibition will be staged at Margaret Howe Flagship. Oh, that's already happened. And then you go there and there is no need to book. It is free to come along. If you want more details, go to go to kettlesyard.cam.ac.uk/what's on/Kenji Umida. Anyways,
You want some more music? I think I do. Right now, I'm going to get some more tunes out of the way. It's Drive Safe by Miles Smith and Noel Horan.

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0: 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You know what it is. Dads, if you're listening, please stop with the, it's not the heat, it's the humidity jokes. Because I'm telling you right now, yes, there is humidity. There is 42% humidity right here with 27 degrees of scattered clouds. 1,016 HPA, 10,000 meters of visibility, full visibility. Western northerly winds of 4 miles a second. Your sunrise was at 4:08 and sunset 8:03. I can guarantee you pretty much we're going to be, come October time, we'll probably be longing for the days of that happening again. But in the meantime, let's enjoy the summer, people. Right here on Cam FM 972. Yes, I'm going to go straight to tunes right now. It's classic for you. It's Earth, Wind and Fire. It's Boogie Wonderland.

That was Boogie Wonderland by Earth, Wind and Fire on Power Hour. Let's check in about what's going on around Cam FM 972. I know today is just a quiet day. It's just me this time around on Friday. I can't believe it. Anyways, but on Saturday, it's your Saturday breakfast. Jacob Baldwin will join you once again as he brings you the start to the weekend. That'll be happening at 9 o'clock in the morning. Go check him out. He's absolutely talented. And then at 4 o'clock, it's Womb at Radio. Everything, quote unquote, the talk didn't cover as you join Angela for your weekly dose of reproductive health with zero awkwardness and an unexpectedly iconic soundtrack. And then that'll be at 4 p.m. And then at 6 p.m. is James Langford's Afrobeats as you listen in to his favorites as he brings you the tunes from his continent of Africa. That'll be happening at 6 p.m. And then on Sunday, Pyrosonics, no pyro, no party. Everything is in exchange for fire and fire for everything as good for gold. That will be happening at 7 p.m. on Sunday. Then moving on to Monday is Deconstruction Project at 10 p.m. as Dano celebrates all that is weird and wonderful in the music you love. That will happen at 10 p.m. tomorrow on Monday. And then, you know, we have Power Hour on Fridays at 2 p.m. Well, on 12 on Tuesdays is the Happy Hour with Dr. Helen as you take a break from the world with Helen's literal Happy Hour filled with anything silly, funny, relaxing, and just downright good news, all wrapped up with the music to improve your mood. That will happen at lunchtime on Tuesday, and then at 6 p.m. is The Scene of the Mind, a show dedicated to deducing the complexities of our minds and our cognitive behaviours using movie scores and digital music. Oof. And then at 8 p.m. is Paul Bjork, as Bjork offers an eclectic mix of wayward music, combining found sounds, obscure bangers, spiritual jazz, brilliant pop, and outsider music. And according to Bjork, which is true, you'll love at least every third song. That is coming up at 8 on Tuesday. Wednesday at 8 a.m. is the Jazz Record. Music is the made of stories, a weekly showcase of global jazz and jazz fusion brought to life with historical anecdotes about artists and jazz culture every Thursday from 7 till 9 a.m. Well, it's at 8 a.m. So I'm guessing, you know. Then Picks by Mr. Eclectic at 4 p.m. as Chris's music truly eclectic, or is he just being performative? Tune in each week to find out. That'll be at 4 p.m. And then once again at Wednesday, it'll be Womb Up Radio. I've already discussed that. It'll be at 5 p.m. I'm guessing she's got a double show going on. And then at 7 p.m. it's Cambridge's non-continuously longest running mixed genre music and entertainment show, The Sam Holloway Show, at 7 p.m. Oh my goodness. And then at 10 p.m. will be Simon Ruggles' Big Noise as 2 hours of the latest non-stop pop and dance anthems with Simon, Tim and Sam, fresh off the press, danceable weapons and all the usual big noise fun. That's coming up at Wednesday. And then at 5 p.m. on Thursday, it's Showtime as their ideas is just as developed as their show name, non-existent according to them. Sit back, relax and turn your brain and enjoy the nonsense. That is your schedule for Cam FM 972. And now I'm going to switch over to another track here on Power Hour. I like this one. It's By The Way by Mayday Parade.

And that was May Day Parade, by the way, on Cam FM 97.2 Power Hour. I'm guaranteeing right now you are listening to Cam FM's answer to the start to your weekend at the moment, as I'm the only show going on today. I just talked about the schedule earlier on, and you can always check in about my shows here on Power Hour. All you got to do right now is you got to go to this link here. 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I don't know why there's an extra forward slash, but you know that this is pretty much Power Hour, your weekly answer to the start to your weekend. Goodness, that is loud. So, right now, we're going to get 10 minutes left until our 10-minute warning. I'm going to pad it out with some music in the meantime. 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Are you sure people are listening? People are not emailing me on the Thunderbird, which is really weird. I do not know why. Anyways, let's get tunes out the way right now. It's none other than Scouting for Girls, Elvis Ain't Dead.

That was Scouting for Girls, Elvis Ain't Dead. I don't think he's dead. In spirit, his legacy lives on forever, and I could guarantee right now he is living still to this very day through his spirit. But I'm guaranteeing right now that in 5 minutes, it's your 10-minute warning, and I can guarantee you right now it's gonna be good for the 10-minute warning. Well, technically speaking, 10-minute warnings are for you to go into contact details and tell me how the show went this week, and just, you know, criticize my stuttering, you know? But lo and behold, that is fine by me. Anyways, how about we get some tunes before the 10-minute warning? It's gonna be good. It's You Can Get It by R. Kells and K. Flay.

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1: And that was Kayflay and Elkells, You Can Get It on Power Hour. And 2 minutes left until your 10-minute warning. It's coming up, folks. It's coming up to that time where I bring in the 10 minutes, bring in some tunes while you talk about me for 10 minutes on the online mud form or the emails or the Instagrams or the Facebooks at CamFM972, or you go to online mud form at camfm.co.uk/player or email at thethunderbird@studio@camfm.co.uk. It's coming up in around 30 seconds. I'm excited about this because I like these 10-minute warnings. You know, it's something that you can bring in and just, you know, do some things around that time for you to enjoy. And basically, it's relaxation. It gives me a chance to, you know, wind down the show for the week and basically just do all this kind of stuff, which I will probably do next week, as I've got some things coming up. So yeah, enough about that. I'll probably talk to you next week about that. Anyways, you know what time it is, folks. It is coming up right now on Power Hour. It's beautiful. It's an amazing. Well, the siren ain't beautiful. It's time for your 10-minute warning on Power Hour. Yes, folks, it's 10-minute warning time here on Power Hour. 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Tell me how I've been doing. Very well. Have I been doing well today? We'll have to be the you have to be the judge of that. But right now, time for your first track of your 10-minute warning. It's Yacht Club, Spiral Stairs.

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It's time for a second song of the 10-minute warning. It's Fall Out Boy, West Coast Smoker.

And that was Fallout Boy, West Coast Smoker. I want to apologize for the sensitive lyrics. I didn't mean to. I think there was some S word in there. It was not a cuss word. It was something to do that. It was a sensitive subject. But if you guys want some help and some help on that matter, go to 116123. They will help you. It's a very amazing place. You can get yourself. You have a lot to live for, just so you know. And also, on this 10-minute warning, go to CamFM 972 across all socials, camfm.co.uk/player on the online web form, or email at studio@camfm.co.uk. And we're going to get on to our final song of the 10-minute warning, and I will leave you from there. And right now on Power Hour, it's good to have us every week, every Friday, and I'll be joining you next week, 2 p.m. British Standard Time, for another dose of talk and tunes. As well as that, you could find me on Instagram, i_am_has_m on Instagram and TikTok, where you can catch my updates on my personal life and my personal matters. Anyways, it's time to leave you be for this week on Power Hour. I am happy to have served you today from 2 till 3, and I'll see you next week. I'll leave you with Soft Cell, Tainted Love, and in the meantime, I will see you and I'll catch you later. Bye-bye for now!

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navigating my way through eyes that I do not recognize, no. 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

Remember that night at the Hippodrome? 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You're the salt, I'm the lemon on the top. Heart quickens, south of the river. Mouth full of Vinny, sitting cans full of liquor. 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
22: 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Never knew that look when you look at me. Nervous as hell, so I didn't win a lot. You're the salt, I'm the lemon on the top. Heart quickens, south of the river. Mouth full of Vinny, sitting cans full of liquor. Street light flickers, feel it in my blood. 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

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You know? Remember. 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